Which was bigger, Boy George's hair or Madonna's? It's a big 80s weekend with Delilah on Magic 103.1.

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0: 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Keeping you company as we finish up this month. My baby girl Shayla's birthday is coming up shortly, same day as my best friend Didi, and they have very similar personalities. Very similar, both of them. So sweet, so talented, and so very stubborn. Are you celebrating a birthday? Are you celebrating something wonderful this weekend? Celebrate with me. I'm going to be here for you all night long. If you have joined us for the very first time, I'm so glad you're here. We get together every night at this time and we share stories from the heart. So if you're a newcomer, this show is about you. It's about your hopes and your dreams. It's about your passions. And sometimes it's just absolutely silly. So I'm glad you're here with us. You're listening to Delilah.
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0: Overnight, we'll have a clear sky with a low of 41. Saturday will be pleasant with a mix of clouds and sun, reaching a high of 71. Saturday night will become cloudy with a low of 49. Sunday will start with some sun, then turn cloudy with a chance of a stray shower in the afternoon, reaching a high of 64. With your AccuWeather forecast, I'm meteorologist Jason Catarina.
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8: 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I'm telling you, if you self-employed, no matter if it's an occupation,

0: Overnight, we'll have a clear sky with a low of 41. Saturday will be pleasant with a mix of clouds and sun, reaching a high of 71. Saturday night will become cloudy with a low of 49. Sunday will start with some sun, then turn cloudy with a chance of a stray shower in the afternoon, reaching a high of 64. With your AccuWeather forecast, I'm meteorologist Jason Catarina.
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0: Magic 103.1. Tonight's Delilah's Dilemma is from Danielle, who says, first off, I've been listening to you since I was a little kid and love you. Now, my Delilah Dilemma. About a year ago, I met a man on the internet. He has so many qualities that I love. He's so attractive, smart, God-fearing, and respectful. He and I talk almost every day. I haven't had the courage to tell him I've developed strong feelings for him. He's in school in another state right now, and I don't feel very confident that this would work out. I've tried to put him in the just a friend category, but I've really fallen for him. Do I potentially ruin our friendship by sharing my feelings, or is it best to remain friends? Thank you for any help from Danielle. Danielle, I'll have my words of advice coming up next. You're listening to Delilah.
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16: Weather. Overnight, we'll have a clear sky with a low of 41. Saturday will be pleasant with a mix of clouds and sun, reaching a high of 71. Saturday night will become cloudy with a low of 49. Sunday will start with some sun, then turn cloudy with a chance of a stray shower in the afternoon, reaching a high of 64. With your AccuWeather forecast, I'm meteorologist Jason Caterina.
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0: This is Magic 103.1. If you are lonely or if your heart is hurting tonight, if you are feeling like nobody cares and you are in a very dark place, please know that I am here for you. I know it's not the same, but I'm here every night with songs to encourage you, hopefully with words that will sink in. You know, people write to me all the time and say, I heard my mom say it, I heard my dad say it, or I heard my sister say it. They told me that I needed to get out of this abusive relationship, or they told me that it would be a good idea to further my education, or they told me that they loved me unconditionally, or they told me that God loved me unconditionally. But I heard you say that one night, and it resonated in my heart. I just got a letter like that from a girl named Shelley. She said, my sister had been trying to tell me for years that I deserved to be loved unconditionally, and the way my boyfriend treated me was not okay. Every time he would betray me, every time he would cheat, I would believe him when he would apologize. She went on to say, it wasn't until I heard you speaking one night and you said you deserve to be treated with dignity and respect. When you said that, it resonated with me. And Shelley said she got away from the abusive boyfriend of over 12 years. And today, she is in love with a man that she's engaged to who treats her like a queen. We'll be back. You're listening to Delilah.
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9: Overnight, we'll have a clear sky with a low of 41. Saturday will be pleasant with a mix of clouds and sun, reaching a high of 71. Saturday night will become cloudy with a low of 49. Sunday will start with some sun, then turn cloudy with a chance of a stray shower in the afternoon, reaching a high of 64. With your AccuWeather forecast, I'm meteorologist Jason Caterina.
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0: 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Hi, good evening. Who's this?
1: Jada.
0: Welcome aboard. Who's on your heart tonight?
1: Special person by the name of Alex tonight. I just want to let him know, and I hope that he's listening on here, how much he really means to me. I mean, ever since I met this guy a couple months ago, things have just been so bright. You know, my life has just changed so much. He means so much to me, and I would like to let him know how much I really love him. Maybe request a song to let him know that there is just nothing that would ever be able to take his place.
0: So how long have you been seeing Alex?
1: Actually, we're only starting on our third month already, and it's just...
0: Have you started sleeping yet, or are you still laying awake thinking about him all night long?
1: Oh, goodness. It's pretty much I'm laying awake thinking about him all night long. And if I'm not, I'm dreaming.
0: And then you wake up and you're grinning?
1: Yes. Oh, my gosh. He makes my day so bright. And every time I talk to him on the phone, if I'm having a rough day, he just makes it so much better. And wow.
0: So, Jada, honestly, how many times do you call him a day? Honestly.
1: Oh, my gosh. Don't ask me that.
0: I'm asking you. One.
1: Oh, my goodness.
0: Seven.
1: I mean, we talk on the phone for hours.
0: And do you email him?
1: Actually, I don't. I don't usually email. I'm too busy talking to him on the phone. So.
0: And do you have a hard time concentrating on anything else? Because all you
1: a
0: want?
1: Lot of times, I kind of like doze off, start daydreaming. It's like, oops, got to get back on track.
0: Well, with that said, now that I understand the level of this this thing and how it's taken over every corner of your life, let me find a good song for you.
1: Thank you so much.

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Delilah. Are you tired? Do you have a long day today? Are you out driving? If you're a newcomer to the show, welcome aboard. We're here to talk to you and listen to you and encourage you and play your favorite songs all night long.

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0: 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You know, every night I say it over and over and over again, you're listening to Delilah. But really, I'm listening to you. During the many years I have been on the air, I've learned it's far better to talk less and listen more. So I pry into your business. I ask you questions. I want to know what's going on in your world. I want to know what your dreams are, what you're hoping for. You know, when your dreams die, when you lose your hope, when you lose your faith, you lose your way. So this show is about being a beacon of light in the darkness at night. 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
18: Overnight, we'll have a clear sky with a low of 41. Saturday will be pleasant with a mix of clouds and sun, reaching a high of 71. Saturday night will become cloudy with a low of 49. Sunday will start with some sun, then turn cloudy with a chance of a stray shower in the afternoon, reaching a high of 64. With your AccuWeather forecast, I'm meteorologist Jason Caterina.
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0: 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A little while ago, I was talking about faith and hope and love. Faith, hope, and love. But the greatest of these is love. If you don't have love in your heart for your family, for your friends, for your neighbors, for your enemies, then what else matters? What else matters? You can be gorgeous, rich, wealthy, famous, powerful. So what? If you don't have love, none of that matters. Tonight, I encourage you to reach out and love someone. Thank you for letting me do that with you tonight. You're listening to Delilah.
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1: 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North Country weather. Overnight, we'll have a clear sky with a low of 41. Saturday will be pleasant with a mix of clouds and sun, reaching a high of 71. Saturday night will become cloudy with a low of 49. Sunday will start with some sun, then turn cloudy with a chance of a stray shower in the afternoon, reaching a high of 64. With your AccuWeather forecast, I'm meteorologist Jason Caterina.
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Magic 103.1. If I were to paint a picture of your heart right now, of your soul, would it be a placid scene, a serene scene, or would it be turbulent and choppy and storms brewing? I'm here to help you find a sense of calm, a sense of serenity in a crazy, mad world.

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1: weather. Overnight, we'll have a clear sky with a low of 41. Saturday will be pleasant with a mix of clouds and sun, reaching a high of 71. Saturday night will become cloudy with a low of 49. Sunday will start with some sun, then turn cloudy with a chance of a stray shower in the afternoon, reaching a high of 64. With your AccuWeather forecast, I'm meteorologist Jason Caterina.
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9: Overnight, we'll have a clear sky with a low of 41. Saturday will be pleasant with a mix of clouds and sun, reaching a high of 71. Saturday night will become cloudy with a low of 49. Sunday will start with some sun, then turn cloudy with a chance of a stray shower in the afternoon, reaching a high of 64. With your AccuWeather forecast, I'm meteorologist Jason Caterina.
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0: 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Hi, good evening. Welcome to the Delilah Show. Who is this?
1: This is Brenda.
0: Brenda, hi, how are you tonight?
1: I am wonderful.
0: What can I do for you tonight?
1: I just wanted you to play a song for my honey. But in one more week, we will be married 29 years. And he has stuck by me. I've got addicted to prescription drugs and pain pills. And I've been clean 23 months now. And I've lost 90 pounds.
0: Wow.
1: So, but God has been good. And I love him so much.
0: Now, you don't know me from Adam. You've
1: never
0: sat and talked to me at church or in the grocery store, and yet you are proud enough and healthy enough to admit that you are addicted to painkillers and to share that with me and my listeners?
1: Yes, I am.
0: I'm very proud of you.
1: There's hope for people that are in that situation because I'm living proof of it. That it's wonderful. I have a wonderful life now.
0: You must feel like a whole new person.
1: Oh, I do.
0: Well, so. I will play a song of hope and inspiration for you and your whole new life.
1: Thank you. Thank
0: I'm very proud of you.
1: Thanks, and you be blessed.
0: You too, honey.

0: 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We have made it.
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5: weather. Overnight, we'll have a clear sky with a low of 41. Saturday will be pleasant with a mix of clouds and sun, reaching a high of 71. Saturday night will become cloudy with a low of 49. Sunday will start with some sun, then turn cloudy with a chance of a stray shower in the afternoon, reaching a high of 64. With your AccuWeather forecast, I'm meteorologist Jason Catarina.
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If you grew up watching MTV and music videos on MTV, then this is the weekend for you. 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
6: Overnight, we'll have a clear sky with a low of 41. Saturday will be pleasant with a mix of clouds and sun reaching a high of 71. Saturday night will become cloudy with a low of 49. Sunday will start with some sun, then turn cloudy with a chance of a stray shower in the afternoon reaching a high of 64. With your AccuWeather forecast, I'm meteorologist Jason Catarina.
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10: Overnight, we'll have a clear sky with a low of 41. Saturday will be pleasant with a mix of clouds and sun, reaching a high of 71. Saturday night will become cloudy with a low of 49. Sunday will start with some sun, then turn cloudy with a chance of a stray shower in the afternoon, reaching a high of 64. With your AccuWeather forecast, I'm meteorologist Jason Catarina.
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7: Overnight, we'll have a clear sky with a low of 41. Saturday will be pleasant with a mix of clouds and sun, reaching a high of 71. Saturday night will become cloudy with a low of 49. Sunday will start with some sun, then turn cloudy with a chance of a stray shower in the afternoon, reaching a high of 64. With your AccuWeather forecast, I'm meteorologist Jason Catarina.
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I don't know about you, but I was glued to MTV when it first hit the airwaves. So cool to see the music videos, and if you got the special FM hookup, you could listen to it in stereo. How neat was that? 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

Magic 103.1, the North Country's best mix. Well, before she was a judge on American Idol, she was also a dance coach, but she had a recording career. Here's the first hit that Paula Abdul had.

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I think I smell Aquanet. 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

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My name is Ken Martin. How are you doing? Thank you for listening. You are tuned into a big 80s weekend on the North Country's best mix.

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4: Weather. Today will be pleasant with a mix of clouds and sunshine, reaching a high of 71 tonight. It will turn cloudy with a low of 49. Tomorrow, expect some sunshine followed by increasing clouds and a chance of a stray shower in the afternoon with a high of 64. With your AccuWeather forecast, I'm meteorologist Joe Lundberg.
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Back in the 80s, stereo television, that was brand new. 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
8: Today will be pleasant with a mix of clouds and sunshine, reaching a high of 71 tonight. It will turn cloudy with a low of 49. Tomorrow, expect some sunshine followed by increasing clouds and a chance of a stray shower in the afternoon with a high of 64. With your AccuWeather forecast, I'm meteorologist Joe Lundberg.
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Magic 103.1. We are the North Country's best mix. How are you doing? So, got another big 80s weekend happening right now. My name is Ken Martin. Thank you for listening.

0: You were standing on your toilet and you were hanging a clock and you fell and you hit your head on the sink. And that's when you came up with the idea for the
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4: Weather. Today will be pleasant with a mix of clouds and sunshine, reaching a high of 71 tonight. It will turn cloudy with a low of 49. Tomorrow, expect some sunshine followed by increasing clouds and a chance of a stray shower in the afternoon with a high of 64. With your AccuWeather forecast, I'm meteorologist Joe Lundberg.
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0: 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We are the North Country's best mix. I don't know about you, but I had a Rubik's Cube, and I always wound up tearing mine apart because I
1: was so frustrated.
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1: Thanks for joining us for Intelligence for Your Life. I am your grateful host. My name is John Tesh, and as predicted in Yelp's latest trend forecast, grandma hobbies are in, and bird watching happens to be the latest pastime younger generations are flocking to, so to speak. From coast to coast, people are joining local birding clubs and heading to parks to spot birds while building new connections outdoors. On Yelp, searches for bird watching are up over 100%.

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1: It's 48 degrees
0: at 517. Welcome back to Intelligence for Your Life. Here's the latest on lunch breaks at work. A lot of people are afraid to take a lunch break because they think their boss or coworkers will think they're a slacker. A lot of millennials, 1 in 3 millennials ages 25 to 39, say they don't feel like they can take lunch breaks at all. And they say they're 3 times more likely than baby boomers to worry that their boss or coworkers will judge them if they do. It's lunch shaming. Yes, it has a name. But here are 2 solid reasons, bosses and workers, that we need to take a lunch break. First, if you eat at your desk, it will cause weight gain. According to research at UC Davis, they found that people eating in front of a computer screen consume 10% more at least, whether they're working or surfing the net. Because the distraction, it keeps our brain from registering how much we've eaten, raising the likelihood we'll overeat. Think about this. Makes a lot of sense, right? You're not thinking about eating. You're doing something else, and you just keep eating. Studies show people who stay at their desks are more likely to consume fattening foods all day long. Here's another reason we need to take our lunch break. Bosses, you still with me? It boosts productivity. Now, you may think you don't have time to take a lunch break, but researchers at MIT studied this. They have found that employees who take periodic breaks from work are much more productive than those who do not, because trying to push our minds to keep working, it overloads our cognitive capacity and we crater. Changing up your visual environment gives your brain a chance to reboot. So when you get back to your desk, you have a fresh perspective.
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5: Today will be pleasant with a mix of clouds and sunshine, reaching a high of 71 tonight. It will turn cloudy with a low of 49. Tomorrow, expect some sunshine followed by increasing clouds and a chance of a stray shower in the afternoon with a high of 64. With your AccuWeather forecast, I'm meteorologist Joe Lundberg.
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9: 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The 1980s will be upon us. What a decade it is coming up.
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MTV, Miami Vice, and Madonna. It's a big 80s weekend with the John Tesh Radio Show on Magic 103.1. It's 47 degrees at 524. All right, my intelligent friends, get ready to become a human lie detector because now we know a new way to spot a liar. Beware of someone who's copying your body language, like if your arms are crossed and then they cross their arms too. So listen, according to a new study, a strong sign that someone is lying is if they mimic the body language of the person they're lying to. In fact, the study is titled A Liar and a Copycat, and the researchers think it'll have implications for criminal justice and might even lead to a new form of lie detection test. Behavioral scientist Sophie van der Zee led the study. Listen, she says, when telling a lie, people often imitate the body language of someone truthful. So for the research, one group of study subjects were encouraged to lie to a supervisor. Another group told the truth. And when their movements were tracked, well, they found that when a study subject was telling the truth, their body movements differed from those of the supervisor. But when they were lying, their movements matched those of the supervisor. The experts say this is because lying requires so much concentration that liars subconsciously mimic another person's body movements because copying requires less mental energy than coming up with their own body language. This is John Tesh, the station everybody in the office can agree on. The best mix is on Magic 103.1.

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1: It's 47 degrees at 534.
0: Welcome back to Intelligence for Your Life. A bit of health intel now. Getting exercise, taking long, deep, calming breaths. Great ways to let go of stress and anxiety. You know that. But in a pinch, what are the other tricks that can help you out? Well, first, chew gum. It turns out behavioral scientist Dr. Andrew Scholey says physical activity torches anxiety because it works the muscles in the jaw where we tend to hold our stress. And while it's nowhere near as effective as a 30-minute run, chewing gum is enough of a physical outlet to reduce stress by as much as 25%. And then, if you can, blow up a balloon if you're stressed out. I'm not kidding. Physical therapist Cynthia Lewis says this helps slow down our breathing and engages the calming parasympathetic nervous system, which helps release muscle tension and lets our whole body relax. The last stress fighter is particularly effective for women. Call your mom. Stress therapist Robert Friedman wrote How to Relax in 60 Seconds or Less, and he says hearing our mom's voice shuts down the production of stress hormones like cortisol and triggers release of the bonding hormone oxytocin, which makes even a short chat with mom the perfect way to relax.
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7: Today will be pleasant with a mix of clouds and sunshine, reaching a high of 71 tonight. It will turn cloudy with a low of 49. Tomorrow, expect some sunshine followed by increasing clouds and a chance of a stray shower in the afternoon with a high of 64. With your AccuWeather forecast, I'm meteorologist Joe Lundberg.
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10: It's 47 degrees at 547. All right, check this out. Your workout and mine just got a little sweeter. A new study says we should be sniffing chocolate before and during our workout to increase our exercise performance without making exercise feel more difficult. The study comes from the Journal.

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0: E.T., Atari, and Alf. It's a big 80s weekend with the John Tesh Radio Show on Magic 103.1. 46 degrees at 5:56. Gibber, here's the latest on memory. Researchers at UC Irvine reporting in the journal Frontiers in Neuroscience, they had older adults sleep near a diffuser rotating through seven different scents. Oh, rose, wow. Orange, eucalyptus, lemon, peppermint, rosemary, and lavender. Lavender is my favorite. So it was 2 hours a night for 6 months. I wish I was in on this.
1: Yeah.
0: Memory scores jumped 226% compared to a control group using just one scent. Wow. So smell is the only sense wired straight into our memory.
1: That's
0: with
1: it.
0: No detours. You put a diffuser by your bed and rotate a different scent every night.
1: So I think this must plug into the concept of novelty. We know the power of scent. We've talked to you guys about this before. You have a big exam to study for. Sniff something that has a very strong scent while you're studying and bring something that smells exactly like that. Bring that same scent with you when you go to recall on the test the next day. It will improve your memory. It's been shown to do that. But what because of the stimulation that scent gives to your brain, I wonder if that additional stimulation wires your brain and gives you just more brain power. Because we've talked before, the more you stimulate your brain, the better your recall is going to be, the better all of your neurological function is going to be. So I'm wondering, consistent novel scents, if that helps.
0: Yeah, get ready for me to sneak this whole thing into my bedroom.
1: 100%. And then second night, she's going to be like, what is that smell?
0: What is going on?
1: She hates that smell.
0: You have different cologne, huh? Thank you for listening. Now more of the North Country's best mix on Magic 103.1.

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1: John Tesh with you, Intelligence for Your Life. Here's a conversation starter you can share with your friends. Have you heard about this? The number of phone-free events has been surging lately with an increase of over 560% in just the last 2 years. Let me explain. This comes from the live event marketplace Eventbrite. I'm sure you're familiar with them. So what does phone-free mean? Well, sometimes it means covering your camera with a sticker, keeping it in a pocket or handbag, or handing it over at the door. You've seen this. And unplugged socializing has gone mainstream everywhere from Texas to Singapore to the United Kingdom, where phone-free events have grown by 1,200%. Yeah. Finally, people can dance like a fool without the fear of being recorded.
2: Today will be pleasant with a mix of clouds and sunshine, reaching a high of 71 tonight. It will turn cloudy with a low of 49. Tomorrow, expect some sunshine followed by increasing clouds and a chance of a stray shower in the afternoon with a high of 64. With your AccuWeather forecast, I'm meteorologist Joe Lundberg.
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0: I want my MTV. It's a big 80s weekend on the John Tesh Radio Show. It's 46 degrees at 614. Want to share an interesting piece from our health and wellness files. A new study has found that regularly using mouthwash could raise your risk for high blood pressure. This comes from research from the Baylor College of Medicine. And here's why. Our mouths contain a mix of both good and bad bacteria, and a well-balanced oral microbiome helps keep the bad bacteria from taking over and making us sick. But most mouthwash contains an antiseptic that destroys all bacteria, including the good time, which takes dietary nitrate, a compound commonly found in vegetables, and converts it to nitric oxide. That nitric oxide helps you maintain healthy blood pressure by opening up your blood vessels and increasing blood flow. Get it? However, in the Baylor study, adults who used mouthwash twice a day for a week, they saw a significant increase in their systolic, the high number, blood pressure. The good news? The data shows that the nitric oxide boosting bacteria repopulated on people's tongues within a couple of days after they stopped using mouthwash. So if you or somebody you know has high blood pressure, you may want to consider cutting out mouthwash.
1: Intelligence for your life.
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2: Today will be pleasant with a mix of clouds and sunshine, reaching a high of 71 tonight. It will turn cloudy with a low of 49. Tomorrow, expect some sunshine followed by increasing clouds and a chance of a stray shower in the afternoon with a high of 64. With your AccuWeather forecast, I'm meteorologist Joe Lundberg.
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0: Magic 103.1, this is the John Tesh Radio Show on a big 80s weekend. It's 46 degrees at 627. Well, we're getting closer to figuring out what truly makes us happy, because the latest research shows some of the components for happiness and how to achieve it are surprisingly consistent from person to person. For example, you have to learn to let go. Dr. Robert Holden is the director of the Happiness Project. He says the simplest definition of happiness is that you have more positive emotions than negative ones. So it makes sense. The better you are at letting go of negativity, the happier you're going to be. Let go. For example, if you've made a mistake, Dr. Holden says, choose to learn from it. Don't dwell on it. Don't regret it. And if somebody lets you down, choose to forgive them instead of holding a grudge. And then focus more on the people and activities that consistently bring you joy. Another happiness tip from our expert, keep trying to learn every day. Challenge yourself. Push yourself. Whether it's a new skill, a recipe, a musical instrument, or a word of the day every day. Research shows any new challenge that we find fun and interesting will boost our happiness levels. Because if you succeed, you gain positive emotions like confidence and a sense of accomplishment. And even if you fail, you'll gain the satisfaction of knowing that you worked on it, you tried. And that's key, because resilient people who constantly try after setbacks, they tend to be happier than those who never try or who give up.
1: IFYL, the intelligence for your life.

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1: It's 46 degrees at 6:35.
0: Welcome back to Intelligence for Your Life, and you may have noticed that a lot of old movies, music, and games are popular again, like the early 2000s rom-com 13 Dresses, the Spice Girls from the 1990s, and older video games like Super Mario. And there is a good reason, apparently, because tapping into nostalgia is the ultimate coping mechanism for stress. People are escaping into the past when the world seems simpler. Old favorites offer solace and predictability in troubling, unpredictable times. Psychology professor Dr. Wing Lee Chung at the University of Winchester in England, he studies nostalgia, and his research shows that embracing nostalgia by watching old movies, listening to old songs, or even taking up old-fashioned hobbies is an effective way to cope with stress and anxiety. It can lift people's moods, boost confidence, and inspire optimism. A good doctor says we can feel comforted by revisiting something that reminds us of a time when we used to feel more connected to other people. Amen to that.
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0: 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With your AccuWeather forecast, I'm meteorologist Joe Lundberg.
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3: You need to feel happier or more energetic. Remember the numbers 5 and 15. First, if you have 5 minutes, take a bike ride. Danish researchers studied more than 53,000 adults for 2 decades. The result? Those who rode bicycles even 30 minutes a week, they were 26% less likely to develop heart disease compared to non-bikers. The reason? Even a short, moderate-paced bike ride works your entire core and lower body, which boosts heart health. Then, you got 15 minutes? Then take a walk every time. Researchers at Cambridge in the UK asked more than 10,000 people to track their mood and activity with a smartphone app. The result? At the end of a year, the people who walked at least 15 minutes a day were happier compared to those who got less exercise than that. In fact, the more often people move throughout the day, the more positive they felt about life. It's because even simple movements trigger the release of endorphins, which have been shown to reduce stress and increase energy and boost your mood. So riding a bike for 5 minutes a day, walking for 15, that's less time than watching your favorite sitcom. Will improve your heart health, your energy, and really amp your mood.
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3: It's 46 degrees at 649. 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

0: MTV, Miami Vice, and Madonna. It's a big 80s weekend with the John Tesh Radio Show on Magic 103.1. It's 46 degrees at 6:54. All right, folks, let's talk about your biological age. John Tesh with Gib Gerard in the studio. Finnish researchers at the University of Jyväskylä. And by the way, every word sounds like that in Finland.
1: Everything in Finland is Jyväskylä. Exactly.
0: They tracked adults for 20 years and found people using a sauna 4 to 7 times a week had a 77% lower risk of dying from heart disease. Wow.
1: Yeah.
0: Heat stress trains your blood vessels like a hard workout does without the joint pounding. If you have access to one, aim for 4 sessions a week. This is new to me. I mean, I know it was supposed to. It was the old cut hole in the ice and then go in the sauna in Scandinavia.
1: Yeah, you jump into the ice, you get cold, and then you get into the sauna and you get warm and you go back and forth.
0: This is a crazy number.
1: So this is super impactful. My question becomes, if you are somebody that's saunaing, you're in the sauna 4 times a week, my guess is that it's part of an overall healthy lifestyle.
0: Right.
1: So is this a strong correlation or is this really causative? It can't hurt. We know that acute stress, which is limited amounts of stress on the body that your body is then able to recover from, like you get from being in a sauna for a period of time and then getting out and cooling off, that kind of stress is good for you. It is good for your circulation system, your cardiovascular system. It's great. But chronic stress is bad for you. So this is I can see why this works. I just wonder, because the people that I know that do a sauna a lot are also, they're doing 2-hour HIIT workouts and jogging up mountains. You know what I mean?
0: Yeah. I got you. Anyway, the health power of a sauna. Magic 103.1.

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1: Tell me, JR, which slut are you going to stay with tonight?
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1: Welcome to the John Tesh Radio Show, intelligence for your life. And let's tackle this one, shall we? Are men actually better drivers than women? The University of Michigan study looked at 6.5 million two-car collisions and found that crashes in which both drivers were women were more common than those in which both drivers were men. It's possibly, they say, because men tend to have better spatial awareness, but when it comes to aggressive driving, men do account for 80% of fatal crashes linked to aggressive and careless driving. Researchers say it may be down to men's tendency toward risk-taking. Again, this is from the University of Michigan. Also, they found this makes men worse when it comes to investing money. The study found women investors tend to make more. 35% of women held an investment longer compared with 47% of men. And another study found women made more annually with their investments. They say it may be because women tend to be more cautious and they make fewer, riskier decisions.
2: Today will be pleasant with a mix of clouds and sunshine, reaching a high of 71 tonight. It will turn cloudy with a low of 49. Tomorrow, expect some sunshine followed by increasing clouds and a chance of a stray shower in the afternoon with a high of 64. With your AccuWeather forecast, I'm meteorologist Joe Lundberg.
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1: It's 46 degrees
0: at 717. Here's a power tip for your relationship. Before it, your relationship, gets to the proposal stage, we want you to make sure you take a trip together with your partner, because a vacation, it will either cement your relationship for the better or unravel it. This is according to psychiatrist Dr. Amir Levine, and here's why. First, you're both out of your comfort zone, right? And that's when you can see a person's true personality. Do they melt down when their credit card is declined? Do they get frustrated if they don't know the language? Tackling challenges together will either bond you or show you that your personalities are not compatible. Traveling together is also an opportunity to compromise. If your partner doesn't want to go along with your ideas ever, that is the biggest red flag ever for what your life will be like once you're married. Another reason to take a trip with your partner, it reveals their money management style. You can get a good beat on whether they like to splurge or watch every penny. And then, it's good stuff, right? Yeah. Traveling with your partner will give you insight into their stress response, because when we're jet-lagged, when we're exhausted, it can bring out our character flaws. It does for me, for sure. Pay attention to whether your significant other barks orders at the flight attendant, muscles people out of the way at the baggage claim, or yells at the cab driver or Uber driver. Down the line, our expert says, that is exactly how they'll treat you after one bad day.
2: I-F-Y-L. Intelligence for your life.
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2: Weather. Today will be pleasant with a mix of clouds and sunshine, reaching a high of 71 tonight. It will turn cloudy with a low of 49. Tomorrow, expect some sunshine followed by increasing clouds and a chance of a stray shower in the afternoon with a high of 64. With your AccuWeather forecast, I'm meteorologist Joe Lundberg.
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1: It's 47 degrees
0: at 7:31. Time for more intelligence for your memory. And did you know there's a gadget you can buy that will improve your thinking ability? It's an air filter. This comes from research from Tufts and the University of Connecticut. In their study, adults were given a HEPA air purifier and a fake one, and the real deal HEPA filter had legitimate benefits. When study participants were given cognitive tests after 1 month of having the HEPA filter, they completed the test 12 to 15% faster. Why would this help thinking? Because it traps 99.97% of tiny, invisible particles like dust, pollen, mold, and bacteria. Those particles can cause brain inflammation. So, if you want to think better, try it. Purify your air with a HEPA filter.

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It's a big 80s weekend on a John Tesh radio show. It's 47 degrees at 7:38. Another great piece from our health and wellness files. If you get swelling in your legs and ankles, we want you to designate a hallway in your house as a tiptoe zone. I will explain. Anytime you walk down that hallway, we want you to do it on your tiptoes. This can end chronic edema, which is swelling, in as little as one day. It's because walking on your tiptoes activates your calf muscles, which are crucial for pumping blood back toward the heart from the lower half of the body. In fact, at the University of Michigan, they found that among people with edema, half of those who activated their calf muscles improved circulation enough to reverse their swelling entirely. Ideally, you should take 5 to 10 steps on the balls of your feet in your tiptoe zone, and then walk normally for 5 steps, then back on the balls of your feet again. Do that process for a minute every time you're in your new tiptoe zone.

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1: North Country Weather. Today will be pleasant with a mix of clouds and sunshine, reaching a high of 71 tonight. It will turn cloudy with a low of 49. Tomorrow, expect some sunshine followed by increasing clouds and a chance of a stray shower in the afternoon with a high of 64. With your AccuWeather forecast, I'm meteorologist Joe Lundberg.
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3: All right, intelligent people, here we go with how to use your morning to win your day. Here are three questions to ask yourself every morning. They come from speaker and author Malika Chopra, the daughter of Deepak Chopra. She says, by setting an intention at the start of each day, you're going to create a roadmap of positivity for the next 16 hours or so. Here are the questions to ask yourself. First, what will make me feel healthy today? Chopra says, nurturing our bodies helps our minds feel better. So find one thing you could do each day to benefit your health. Might be taking a walk. Might be eating an extra serving of fresh produce. The next question, what will make me feel connected today, especially in all this madness? Studies prove that our relationships are the root of our happiness, ultimately. So think of one way you can connect with somebody you care about each day. The final question to ask yourself every morning, what will give me a sense of purpose today? Chopra says, don't miss this, doing one small thing of value is surprisingly uplifting, whether it's something that helps your family, yourself, or even a stranger. Could be something doing something creative that feeds your soul. Could be as simple as putting a dollar in the collection box for a charity. Ask yourself these three questions every morning to set your intention for the day. Win the day by winning the morning, right? I'm always saying that. What will make me feel healthy? That's that question. What will make me feel connected? And what will give me a sense of purpose? Ask them out loud. They'll be even more effective.
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3: It's 48 degrees at 7:55. 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

0: Magic 103.1, this is the John Tesh Radio Show on a big 80s weekend. It's 48 degrees at 8 o'clock. John Tesh, Gabe Girard, a lot of people talking about the power of the after-meal walk.
1: Oh,
0: we just did a thing on our coaching call about it. Researchers at Ritsumeian University in Japan, in the journal Scientific Reports, they had people walk for 10 minutes immediately after eating versus waiting 30 minutes first.
1: Mm-hmm.
0: Only the immediate walkers blunted their blood sugar. If you wait even half an hour, the spike has already started. The window to catch it closes really quickly. So as soon as you finish a carb-heavy meal, get up and walk for 10 minutes.
1: Yeah, so this is going to... if you do this correctly, where you go within the first 10 minutes after you finish a big meal and you just get up and walk for 10 minutes, you are going to reduce the spikes in blood pressure, or blood sugar, excuse me, and everything that goes with it, all of the inflammation and insulin resistance that goes through those high spikes in blood sugar. It'll help you digest faster. I mean, it's a cheat code for how you metabolize the nutrients in a big meal. If you're the kind of person that tends to overeat and doesn't like how you feel afterwards, this is the way to start to unpack that. And eventually, you'll control your portions better because you're like, I got to go for a big walk. I can't eat that much.
0: Yeah. So walk for 10 minutes immediately after eating. This is John Tesh, the station everybody in the office can agree on. The best mix is on Magic 103.1.

0: 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Moving you forward in your life, one piece of intel at a time. Intelligence for your life. I'm John Tesh, and we now have a new sign of intelligence. It's loving instrumental music, whether it's jazz or classical, new age, or anything without lyrics. Now, this comes from a new study in the journal Evolutionary Behavioral Sciences. The study was done on high school students, and the study found that those with higher scores on intelligent tests also had a preference for musical genres like jazz, classical, big band, even electronica. What is the connection between instrumental music and smarts? Well, the scientists believe music without lyrics, it lets our mind wander more and come up with its own interpretations of what the music is trying to evoke. And there's a creativity and novelty that goes along with that, which translates into intelligence. Plus, with instrumental music, which is the only kind I make lately, the listener is more likely to analyze its composition and performance. That's why intelligent people may prefer it.
1: Pump up the volume.
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4: Today will be pleasant with a mix of clouds and sunshine reaching a high of 71 tonight. It will turn cloudy with a low of 49. Tomorrow, expect some sunshine followed by increasing clouds and a chance of a stray shower in the afternoon with a high of 64. With your AccuWeather forecast, I'm meteorologist Joe Lundberg.
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0: Magic 103.1. Music from the era when MTV actually played music. It's 49 degrees at 8:18. Okay, get ready for some more crucial sleep intelligence. Even if you know you need to get more sleep, experts are saying do not spend more time in bed because the longer you stay in bed, the less you're going to sleep. This is according to a new study from the American Academy of Sleep Medicine. They found that spending more time in bed as a way to catch up on sleepless nights can majorly backfire. The study asked over 500 people to keep detailed sleep diaries for a full year. After analyzing the data, the researchers noticed some interesting patterns. The people who had the most trouble getting to sleep and staying asleep actually spent the most time in bed. They tended to go to bed earlier, sleep in later, and take more naps during the day, trying to catch up on the sleep that they had missed. Meanwhile, the study subjects who just got up when they were laying wide awake in bed were more likely to recover from their insomnia and get back to a decent sleep schedule. So what's the problem with staying in bed longer? Well, it conditions your body to associate the bed with your sleep problems. It can become a vicious cycle where you go to bed earlier, dreading insomnia, and that ends up exacerbating your insomnia. It's like when somebody tells you, "Ooh, John got an awful haircut. Don't look at John's hair." And then all you can do is look at John's hair. Your subconscious mind makes you dwell on the thing you don't want to dwell on. In other words, next time you find yourself awake before your alarm goes off, just get up. Don't try to fall back asleep and end up tossing and turning. Lying awake may mess with your sleep patterns long term. Good advice.
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5: Today will be pleasant with a mix of clouds and sunshine, reaching a high of 71 tonight. It will turn cloudy with a low of 49. Tomorrow, expect some sunshine followed by increasing clouds and a chance of a stray shower in the afternoon with a high of 64. With your AccuWeather forecast, I'm meteorologist Joe Lundberg.
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It's a big 80s weekend with the John Tesh Radio Show on Magic 103.1. It's 50 degrees at 8:34. Okay, my friends, it's time to look younger, longer. Certain foods can keep your skin looking smooth and radiant, but be careful, other foods can make you look old before your time. So, we're going to start with the foods to avoid, according to the American Academy of Dermatology, and this first one is probably not a surprise to you, sugar. Too much sweet stuff causes glycation. That's when sugar in the bloodstream binds to collagen and elastin, the support structures in your skin, forming harmful molecules that create sagging and wrinkles. Next is alcohol. Chronic drinking can damage your liver, reducing its ability to filter toxins from the body, and the buildup of toxins can lead to flushed skin, spidery broken veins, and yellow skin from jaundice. What else can hurt your skin? Too much salt. Canned and processed foods frequently contain sky-high levels of sodium, and the water retention can cause facial puffiness. Here are the foods that can make your skin look awesome. First, blueberries. They contain more healing antioxidants than green tea. Then, eat zinc-packed proteins like lobster, oysters, chicken, and lean beef. Zinc has anti-inflammatory properties that can calm breakouts. And then, olive oil. Olive oil's antioxidants counteract damaging chemical reactions in the body that prematurely age the skin. There you have it. 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

0: Rubik's Cube, Pac-Man, and the A-Team. It's a big 80s weekend with the John Tesh Radio Show on Magic 103.1. It's 52 degrees at 8:43. Hey, do you think there's anything more relaxing than diving into cool ocean water or a river or a pool? I love that feeling. Well, remember that image I just painted anytime you find yourself feeling super stressed and you need a quick way to decompress. That's according to the Cleveland Clinic. And they say that we all have nerves around our eyes and nose which get triggered when we dive into water. It's actually called the dive reflex, and it activates one of the largest nerves in our body, the vagus nerve, to help regulate our heart, lungs, and digestive tract while we're underwater. The upshot here is that we almost always feel calmer after a swim, even if we're only in the water for a minute. But get this. The folks at the clinic say you don't need to jump into a swimming pool to activate this dive reflex. You can often get the same results by just splashing cold water on your face or placing a cold, wet washcloth over your forehead and nose. The shock of the cold water will stimulate the nerves that trigger your dive reflex, and you should feel relief from your anxiety within 5 minutes. Try it.
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10: This afternoon will be pleasant with a mix of clouds and sun, reaching a high of 71. Tonight will be partly cloudy with a low of 52. Tomorrow expect increasing cloud cover and cooler temperatures with a slight chance of a stray shower in the afternoon. The high will be 62. With your AccuWeather forecast, I'm meteorologist Joe Lundberg.
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0: Get ready for some intel from the relationship files. I have a couple of signs that you are with the right person. Now, this comes from Dr. Elizabeth Schoenfeld. And

0: expert on human development, family science, and relationships. The first sign you're with the right person, they're attentive, always, meaning they demonstrate small daily gestures that align with your needs. So, for example, if you have a hard day ahead, you'll appreciate your partner more if they take over one of your chores than if they buy you a little gift. Dr. Schoenfeld says, having a partner who notices what you need or want in a given moment, that's a sign of long-term relationship satisfaction. Here's the next sign you're with the right person. They respond well to conflict. Dr. Schoenfeld says, how a person communicates in the heat of an argument is a telltale sign of the health of your relationship. And the amount of conflict you have doesn't matter nearly as much as how the argument is finally handled. In healthy relationships, partners should respond to conflict in a caring and supportive way, meaning they should listen, respect where you're coming from, and share their own thoughts and feelings.
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1: It's 52 degrees at 9 o'clock.
2: So, Gabe, apparently one of our biggest stressors, other than finances and marriage problems, is a lack of a regular routine.
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3: All the time.
2: So it turns out even simply eating lunch an hour later than normal will spike levels of a stress hormone. Cortisol routines are paramount.
3: Oh, it's everything. Look, we are meant to be waking up with the sun and going to bed when the sun goes to bed. We are meant to live these lives that are designed around the processes of acquiring food and procreation. And everything that we do that interrupts that is just going to add stress to ourselves.
2: Amen.
3: So if you don't eat the same thing for breakfast every day, if you change that up, you're going to increase stress. If you change up the time, even the time that you wake up, how many times do we have to tell you guys, sleeping in on the weekends, while it feels really good, is actually bad for you because it resets your circadian rhythms and gives you more stress on Monday and on Saturday when you're sleeping in. So yes, routines are everything. And by the way, it's going to free your brain up for all kinds of additional thinking if you can just stick to a routine.
4: Intelligence for your life.
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1: It is time for a conversation hack here on the Intelligence for Life radio program. No matter whom you're talking to, we now know smiling can be the secret to better conversations, because a study in the journal Frontiers in Behavioral Neuroscience found that people smiled more in conversations when the person they were talking to smiled more. And the more a listener smiled, the more positive the person speaking felt about the interaction. Makes sense, right? The researchers say smiling during a conversation makes people feel more understood and supremely connected. So the next time you stop to talk to somebody, make sure you remember to smile.
2: This afternoon will be pleasant with a mix of clouds and sun reaching a high of 71. Tonight will be partly cloudy with a low of 52. Tomorrow expect increasing cloud cover and cooler temperatures with a slight chance of a stray shower in the afternoon. The high will be 62. With your AccuWeather forecast, I'm meteorologist Joe Lundberg.
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0: I want my MTV. It's a big 80s weekend on the John Tesh Radio Show. It's 53 degrees at 9:17. Here's a power tip for you. If you're trying to persuade somebody to go along with your idea, repeat yourself. According to social psychologist Dr. Stephen Hart, repeating your message will help you influence people. I'll take you through this. Now, he conducted two different experiments at Georgia's Augusta University in which study subjects repeated key points of their argument, trying to influence others to go along with their ideas. When people stated their case twice, turns out they were more likely to persuade others to get on board. Why would repetition make people more likely to come around to your way of thinking? Seems like it would be boring, right? Well, there are two theories here. One is the mere exposure effect. Basically, when you say the same thing over and over, it's more likely to stick in people's minds. And simply because they've heard the message before, it becomes more familiar. We like familiar things. Pretty simple, yeah. Another explanation is that repeating something makes it seem like it's really important to you. So others will take it as a social cue to go along with what you're saying. Try it. Repetition.
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4: This afternoon will be pleasant with a mix of clouds and sun reaching a high of 71. Tonight will be partly cloudy with a low of 52. Tomorrow expect increasing cloud cover and cooler temperatures with a slight chance of a stray shower in the afternoon. The high will be 62. With your AccuWeather forecast, I'm meteorologist Joe Lundberg.
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0: Magic 103.1, this is the John Tesh Radio Show on a big 80s weekend. It's 54 degrees at 931. Great piece from our Success 101 files. The key to having an ultra-productive day apparently comes from an efficiency expert who was around 100 years ago. About a century ago, a man named Ivy Lee was hired by a major steel company to improve its efficiency. And Lee's advice still holds up today because it's just so simple. Here are Lee's five steps to being more productive at work. Number one, at the end of each workday, write down the six most important things you need to accomplish tomorrow. But don't write down more than six things. It's unlikely you'll get more than six things done. And by limiting it to a smaller number, it does force you to focus on what's most important. Because if you don't know what to focus on, you will be distracted by everything. Write down six things. And then prioritize those six tasks in order of their importance. And then when you get to work tomorrow, only do the first task. Don't move on until that task is done. After all, it's the most important, right? Here's a fourth step. At the end of the day, move any unfinished tasks to a new list for the following day. And the fifth step, do this every day. Now you may say, oh, but things come up. I may have to deviate from the list. Lee's advice is this. Yes, things come up. But when you handle that emergency, the list will get you back on track and productive again more quickly. And psychology studies back up this theory because we know that multitasking does dilute our mental resources. When we shift our focus, it lowers our IQ by a whopping 15 points. That's as much as smoking pot. So stay on task. You get more done. You make fewer mistakes. You'll be able to leave work on time. Good advice.
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1: This afternoon will be pleasant with a mix of clouds and sun reaching a high of 71. Tonight will be partly cloudy with a low of 52. Tomorrow expect increasing cloud cover and cooler temperatures with a slight chance of a stray shower in the afternoon. The high will be 62. With your AccuWeather forecast, I'm meteorologist Joe Lundberg.
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3: Time for some workout intel. It turns out if we can carry on a conversation while we're exercising, we are not going at it hard enough. My soccer coach in college used to always tell me that. Researchers at the University of Wisconsin say the, quote, talk test is a perfect gauge of lung function. And here's how they've quantified it. First, if you can speak comfortably, you're at less than 80% of your maximum heart rate while you're exercising. If you can get a couple of words out before you have to take a breath, but not complete sentences, you're between 80 and 90% of your maximum heart rate. If you can't talk at all, well, you're at more than 90%. Dr. Carl Foster led the study. He says, you'll know how hard you're exercising by how much breath you can waste on talking. It's the talk test. Now take it.
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1: It's 57 degrees at 9:59.
0: I got to tell you, I've seen, obviously because of what we do, so much health intelligence, and there's so many more studies now coming out about grip strength. Analysis now on nearly 10,000 adults published in Scientific Reports found the weakest fifth for grip strength were more than twice as likely to die within 7 years as those with stronger grips. A stronger predictor than blood pressure or cholesterol. It turns out that your hands are a readout of your entire muscular system. So you can test yourself. Hang from a pull-up bar as long as you can and add grip work to your week if it is weak.
2: Yeah, look, this is... when people talk about old man strength, they talk about farmer strong. 90% of the time, it's grip strength. You know what? People who have competed at a high level in the American Ninja Warrior, which is a fantastic show if you've never seen it, they say that ultimately, almost everybody that goes through there is of a certain amount of fitness that they can handle the obstacles. What it comes down to, the winners versus the losers, is grip strength. So it is an overall sign of fitness. It is an overall sign of your ability to manage all kinds of independent tasks as we age. There is no downside to training your grip. You should be working on your grip consistently. I fully support this concept.
0: Yeah, and don't use the shopping cart. Just your groceries in each hand.
2: Just carry
0: the farmer carry.
2: And then one trip from the car. That's all you get. You can't go back.
0: Yep. 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
6: Good morning. 10 o'clock. Here I am, bright and early. It's Ken Martin helping you navigate the Wayback Machine. The instructions are really pretty simple. All you have to do is listen. I have got Irene Cara, Olivia Newton-John, Bonnie Tyler coming up, and here's Kenny Loggins.

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0: 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I'm counting them down from number 40 to number 1.

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So we're giving away gasoline with a no-repeat song of the week. Monday morning, John Tesh will tell you the no-repeat song of the week, and it could be worth gas.

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10: weather. This afternoon will be pleasant with a mix of clouds and sun, reaching a high of 71. Tonight will be partly cloudy with a low of 52. Tomorrow expect increasing cloud cover and cooler temperatures with a slight chance of a stray shower in the afternoon. The high will be 62. With your AccuWeather forecast, I'm meteorologist Joe Lundberg.
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2: weather. This afternoon will be pleasant with a mix of clouds and sun, reaching a high of 71. Tonight will be partly cloudy with a low of 52. Tomorrow expect increasing cloud cover and cooler temperatures with a slight chance of a stray shower in the afternoon. The high will be 62. With your AccuWeather forecast, I'm meteorologist Joe Lundberg.
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4: 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Coming up in this half hour, I've got Madonna, the Culture Club, Greg Kinband, and their love's in jeopardy. No, it's Howard Jones. 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

All right, 3 o'clock this afternoon. It is that classic edition of American Top 40 with Casey Kasem. We'll pull out the show from some year in the past and play it back now. Yes, you're being Rickrolled, but only in the best way, of course. It's a Magic 103.1.

103.1, giving away gasoline with the No Repeat Song of the Week. Monday morning, John Tesh will tell you what the song is. Then when it plays for the second time, you could win the gasoline.

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7: North Country weather. This afternoon will be pleasant with a mix of clouds and sun reaching a high of 71. Tonight will be partly cloudy with a low of 52. Tomorrow expect increasing cloud cover and cooler temperatures with a slight chance of a stray shower in the afternoon. The high will be 62. With your AccuWeather forecast, I'm meteorologist Joe Lundberg.
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9: North Country weather. This afternoon will be pleasant with a mix of clouds and sun, reaching a high of 71. Tonight will be partly cloudy with a low of 52. Tomorrow expect increasing cloud cover and cooler temperatures with a slight chance of a stray shower in the afternoon. The high will be 62. With your AccuWeather forecast, I'm meteorologist Joe Lundberg.
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3: 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You going to stop and get something? I don't know. Maybe McDonald's? I don't know. Coming up, I have got Olivia Newton-John, Mr., the Human League, and we'll kick off this hour with Roxette. You look fabulous. It's the look.

right. How are you doing? Hopefully your weekend is going great. Ken Martin at the helm of the Wayback Machine with REM going out to the one I love, Magic 103.1.

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Magic 103.1. So Joan Hickox of Watertown was this week's winner of a $103 gift certificate from Stewart Shops with the No Repeat Work Week. You can be our next winner. We got another No Repeat song. John Tesh will tell you what that is Monday morning at 7:20 here on Magic 103.1.

0: 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And we're giving away $103 in gas with the No Repeat Work Week. I know it sounds crazy, but we're giving away free gas.
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11: This afternoon will be pleasant with a mix of clouds and sun reaching a high of 71. Tonight will be partly cloudy with a low of 52. Tomorrow expect increasing cloud cover and cooler temperatures with a slight chance of a stray shower in the afternoon. The high will be 62. With your AccuWeather forecast, I'm meteorologist Joe Lundberg.
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Magic 103.1. We've got classic editions of American Top 40 with Casey Kasem. Have one coming up about 2.5 hours from now at 3 o'clock. And then again tomorrow morning at 9. 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

0: 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So I melt with you. Somebody in the band said that this was supposed to be two people holding each other with a nuclear explosion happening and melting at each other's arms.
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1: weather. This afternoon will be pleasant with a mix of clouds and sun reaching a high of 71. Tonight will be partly cloudy with a low of 52. Tomorrow expect increasing cloud cover and cooler temperatures with a slight chance of a stray shower in the afternoon. The high will be 62. With your AccuWeather forecast, I'm meteorologist Joe Lundberg.
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4: Hey, it's 1 o'clock, and coming up, I have got Brian Adams, Kaja Gugu, Too Shy, Thomas Dolby, Science. Here's a song by Billy Joel. Apparently, he did hire a group to do all the doo-wop in this, but they came to the studio, were all drunk, and the stuff was useless, so Billy had to do it all.

Yeah, it may sound like multiple vocalists there, but all of that harmony is just one person. It's Billy doing all of it. Big 80s weekend, Magic 103.1. All right, how are you doing? You having a good day?

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She's tidied up and I can't find anything. 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I thrive on nonsense. 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But I like it that way. 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
2: This afternoon will be pleasant with a mix of clouds and sun reaching a high of 71. Tonight will be partly cloudy with a low of 52. Tomorrow expect increasing cloud cover and cooler temperatures with a slight chance of a stray shower in the afternoon. The high will be 62. With your AccuWeather forecast, I'm meteorologist Joe Lundberg.
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103.1, the North Country's best mix. It is the big 80s weekend, so I guess it was just announced yesterday that U2 is putting out a brand new album again. Yeah, I mean, after all these years, they're still going at it. Well, the Stones are still together, so yeah, shouldn't be surprised. Still haven't found what I'm looking for. It's Magic 103.1.

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It's a $103 gift certificate to Steward Shops. All you have to do is listen for us to repeat a song. Now, John Tesh will tell you what next week's No Repeat Song is, and he will play it Monday morning at 7:20. Then, when it plays for the second time, you'll be the 20th caller, and you'll win the gasoline from Magic 103.1.

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4: Country weather. This afternoon will be pleasant with a mix of clouds and sun, reaching a high of 71. Tonight will be partly cloudy with a low of 52. Tomorrow expect increasing cloud cover and cooler temperatures with a slight chance of a stray shower in the afternoon. The high will be 62. With your AccuWeather forecast, I'm meteorologist Joe Lundberg.
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4: 2 o'clock and we're rocking at the speed of light. Yeah, hot hits from the big 80s coming up. Donna Summer. Phil Collins. I'll play Under Pressure by Queen and David Bowie. And now it's Pebbles. Do you want to ride in my Mercedes, boy? Magic 103.1.

are you doing today? You know, I remember when Vanilla Ice put out Ice Ice Baby. He insisted that, no, I didn't sample the Queen and David Bowie record. It's close, but it's not. No, that was a lie. Of course he sampled it. The original is always the best. Under Pressure, Queen, David Bowie here on the Big 80s Weekend.

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Got that classic edition of American Top 40. It's about, oh, I don't know, 45 minutes from now at 3 o'clock. We'll pull out one of the shows from the past, and Casey will count them down here on Magic 103.1.

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16: This afternoon will be pleasant with a mix of clouds and sun, reaching a high of 71. Tonight will be partly cloudy with a low of 52. Tomorrow expect increasing cloud cover and cooler temperatures with a slight chance of a stray shower in the afternoon. The high will be 62. With your AccuWeather forecast, I'm meteorologist Joe Lundberg.
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Magic 103.1. So I guess it's pretty good that we're upstate New York here, since the East Coast is doing that nor'easter thing. Yeah, lots and lots of rain. Whew. Flooding, it's, you know,

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2: Tonight, expect partly cloudy skies with a passing shower late and a low of 50. Tomorrow will become cloudy and cooler with a stray shower possible in the afternoon, reaching a high of 62. Tomorrow night, there may be an evening shower in spots. Otherwise, it will be cloudy with a low of 49. With your AccuWeather forecast, I'm meteorologist Jason Catarina.
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0: Hello again and welcome to American Top 40. My name's Casey Kasem and I'm all set to count down the biggest hits in the USA. First off, I want to say thank you to Charlie Van Dyke for taking care of the countdown last week. Every week, Billboard magazine checks radio stations and record stores across the land to find the 100 most popular songs. We take the 40 off the top and count them down to number one. Let's warm up with a recap of last week's top three. Last week's number three song was this poppin' hit.

The number three song in the land last week, She Bop by Cyndi Lauper. I'm Casey Kasem. This is American Top 40, and we're reviewing last week's top three.

Englishman John Waite and Missing You, the number two song last week on American Top 40. I'm Casey Kasem. We're recapping last week's top three. And the smash at number one was

0: What's Love Got to Do With It by Tina Turner, the number one song in the USA last week. It's been at number one for 3 weeks now. Does it hold on to the top spot? We'll find out at the end of this week's survey. I'm Casey Kasem. This is American Top 40, and our countdown begins in a moment.
1: Casey's Coast to Coast. American.
0: I'm Casey Kasem. Here come the 40 most popular songs in the nation.
1: Number 40.
0: Leading off the survey is the latest hit by Sheena. Not Sheena of the Jungle, but Sheena of Scotland. This is her ninth top 40 hit here in America, and it debuts at number 40 this week. Sheena Easton with Strut.
1: Strut.

25-year-old Sheena Easton debuting at number 40 with her latest hit titled Strut. I'm Casey Kasem. This is American Top 40 in Hollywood. And here's another debut, the first solo hit for former Styx member Dennis DeYoung. He comes in at number 39 with Desert Moon. Is this-

0: Dennis DeYoung of Styx on American Top 40. His first big solo hit comes in at number 39, a debut song, and it's titled Desert Moon. As the countdown continues,
1: Casey's Coast to Coast.
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0: Tonight, expect partly cloudy skies with a passing shower late and a low of 50. Tomorrow will become cloudy and cooler with a stray shower possible in the afternoon, reaching a high of 62. Tomorrow night, there may be an evening shower in spots. Otherwise, it will be cloudy with a low of 49. With your AccuWeather forecast, I'm meteorologist Jason Catarina.
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0: Iglesias and Diana Ross on American Top 40. Their first chart single together falls from 25 to 38 in the countdown. All of you. There's an English superstar in the survey who does part-time work. The same kind of work done by Kenny Rogers, Willie Nelson, and Brooke Shields. All because of a man named Strauss. Details coming up.
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0: Billboard ranks them and AT40 counts them down. I'm Casey Kasem.
1: Number 37.
0: Climbing two notches with his fourth top 40 hit here in the USA, Englishman Billy Idol, Flesh for Fantasy.

Survey song number 37, moving up two notches, second week in the countdown. Flesh for Fantasy, Billy Idol on American Top 40. Now we're up to the superstar who's done the same kind of part-time work as Kenny Rogers, Willie Nelson, and Deborah Harry of Blondie. He's Elton John. And when I add Brooke Shields to that list, you know it isn't a singing job they have in common. What they all do or have done is to sell blue jeans. Both Willie Nelson and Kenny Rogers have their own line of jeans. Brooke Shields became very well known for the magazine and television ads that she did for Calvin Klein jeans. And Deborah Harry, when she was singing with Blondie, advertised a Gloria Vanderbilt line of jeans. For years, blue jeans have been a fashion statement here in the USA and around the world for that matter. New brands seem to appear every day. But when Levi Strauss made and sold that first pair of jeans 130 years ago, it wasn't to somebody looking for fashion. The first person to wear a pair of jeans was a California gold miner who needed a rugged pair of work pants that wouldn't rip when he stuffed tools and nuggets into the pockets. Jeans have come a long way since then. And the latest superstar to endorse a pair is Elton John for Sasson Jeans. He's even changed the line of his song, Sad Songs Say So Much, to Sasson's Say So Much. And that company is sponsoring Elton's current concert tour. They've got him all sewed up. At number 36 this week with his current hit, Elton John with Who Wears These Shoes?

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3: We're coming to you from Hollywood. Here's a superstar we heard back at number 38 singing a duet on All of You with Julio Iglesias. She comes in now at number 35 with a solo hit, the highest debuting song of the week.

0: Diana Ross on American Top 40, debuting at number 35, her 51st Top 40 hit, Swept Away. A listener wants to know, who are the top foreign artists on the American charts from countries where the main language is not English? Well, the top five foreigners alphabetically are ABBA, Dick Hames, Burt Kempfert, Sergio Mendes, and Pres Prado. We'll match them up with their native countries in just a few minutes.
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0: I'm Casey Kasem. Three songs debuted this week, so three songs fell out. Round and Round by Rat, I Can Dream About You by Dan Hartman, and Leave a Tender Moment Alone by Billy Joel. Those are the three songs that fell out of the countdown this week. Now, here's a song that holds at number 34. The current hit by Spandau Ballet from London. Here's Only When You Leave.

0: number 34, second week in a row, fourth week in the countdown. Spandau Ballet and Only When You Leave. Now on American Top 40, let's answer that question about foreign acts on the U.S. charts. A listener here in Los Angeles, Jose Torres, wants to know what foreign artists from non-English-speaking countries have been most successful on the American charts. Well, our AT40 researchers went back to the beginning of the Billboard charts in 1940, and they came up with the top five. The top five foreign acts from countries where the main language is not English are these. From number five to number one. Fifth place, orchestra leader Bert Kempfert from Germany. Fourth place, Sergio Mendes from Brazil. In third place, orchestra leader Prez Prado, born in Cuba. In second place is the Swedish group ABBA, one of whose members is Norwegian. And in first place is that great balladeer of the 1940s, Dick Hames, who was born in Buenos Aires, Argentina. And there you have them, Jose, the five foreign acts from non-English-speaking countries who've been the most successful on American charts. Bert Kempfert of Germany, Sergio Mendes from Brazil, Prez Prado from Cuba, the group ABBA from Sweden, and Dick Hames at number one from Argentina. Thanks for your letter. Now, on with the countdown.
1: Number 33.
0: Up two notches, Rick Springfield.

0: At number 33, moving up two notches, third week in the countdown, a song written by Rick Springfield. He co-produced it with Bill Drescher. It's from the Hard to Hold soundtrack, and it's called Bop Till You Drop. I'm Casey Kasem. This is American Top 40 in Hollywood. We're counting down the week's 40 biggest singles, and we're 32 hits away from the number one song in the USA. We'll continue in a moment, so stay right where you are.
1: Hey, it's Nick O'Brien, but around here, most people know me as Backdraft. 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
1: Tonight, expect partly cloudy skies with a passing shower late and a low of 50. Tomorrow will become cloudy and cooler with a stray shower possible in the afternoon, reaching a high of 62. Tomorrow night, there may be an evening shower in spots. Otherwise, it will be cloudy with a low of 49. With your AccuWeather forecast, I'm meteorologist Jason Caterina.
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4: Now, here's an extra from September 22nd, 1984. It's a song that brought Chaka Khan back to the top 40 after a near 6-year break. Here's I Feel For You.
5: Chaka Khan. Chaka Khan. 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

0: written by Prince. 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
1: This is American Top 40 in Hollywood. I'm Casey Kasem. We're counting down the 40 biggest hits in the nation the way they're ranked on Billboard's Pop Singles Chart. 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
1: John Cafferty and the Beaver Brown Band climbed five notches this week with their first Top 40 hit, On the Dark Side.

0: On the Dark Side, John Cafferty and the Beaver Brown Band moving from 37 to 32 in our countdown, second week in the survey. Coming up, a long-distance dedication from a young man in Canada to a girl who came into his life quite mysteriously and is still a mystery.
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0: I'm Casey Kasem.
1: Number 31.
0: Back in July, Rod Stewart peaked at number 6 with his song Infatuation. This week, his follow-up climbs 5 notches to number 31. Rod Stewart with Some Guys Have All the Luck.

from his album Camouflage. That's Rod Stewart with his 20th Top 40 hit. Some guys have all the luck. This is American Top 40. My name's Casey Kasem. Now we're up to our long distance dedication. And it's from a young man in Canada whose story is so unusual that we telephoned his home in Swan River, Manitoba, and his father told us that Pedro's letter makes a long story short, but that's what happened. Here's what Pedro writes. Dear Casey, I'm 19 years old and I owe a lot to a certain person. About 5 months ago, I was involved in an auto accident and I was confined to a wheelchair. The doctors and specialists all said I may be able to walk again if I tried hard enough. I was too scared, so I sat around the house feeling sorry for myself. 2 months ago, my father found a girl of 16 in the loft of our barn. Well, we took her in. She refused to tell us her name, so we just called her Mystery. Mystery and I became good friends. She kept after me to try to walk. I wouldn't listen. We have a pool out back of our house, but Mystery told me she couldn't swim. One day we were out by the pool, and Mystery slipped and fell into the pool. Without a thought, I jumped into the pool after her. But she wasn't in trouble. You did it, Mystery yelled. You can walk. I was shocked, but I was so angry at Mystery for doing that intentionally. She tried to apologize, but I just yelled at her, get out of here, just stay out of my life. The next morning, Mystery was gone. We looked for her, but it was useless. I was so sorry for those things that I said to her. I realized when she left how much she meant to me and how much I loved her. She's out there somewhere with her portable radio. So, Casey, will you please play a song for Mystery? Thank you. Pedro Del Rivas Santo. Pedro, here's your long-distance dedication.

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1: Tonight, expect partly cloudy skies with a passing shower late and a low of 50. Tomorrow will become cloudy and cooler with a stray shower possible in the afternoon, reaching a high of 62. Tomorrow night, there may be an evening shower in spots. Otherwise, it will be cloudy with a low of 49. With your AccuWeather forecast, I'm meteorologist Jason Catarina.
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4: American Top 40 is heard in the 50 states and around the world every week on great radio stations like I-94, Eau Claire, Wisconsin, Poplar Bluff's favorite AM, 1340, Poplar Bluff, Missouri, and WRPC, Mayagüez, Puerto Rico. Here's Peebo Bryson, the balladeer originally from Greenville, South Carolina, now living in Atlanta. His song drops 9 notches to number 30 this week, If Ever You're in My Arms Again.

Peebo Bryson at number 30, falling 9 notches with If Ever You're In My Arms Again. Now on AT40, we're up to a hit by the Pointer Sisters, a hit called I'm So Excited, a record that's now made the top 40 two times. That brings the total for the rock era to 11 different records, hitting the 40, then dropping off the charts, then coming back sometime later and hitting the 40 again. Now, we're not counting Christmas hits because their seasonal appeal puts them in a special category. Here's our list of the records we have included. First, there's the Bill Haley classic, Rock Around the Clock. Then, the Jamies hit twice with Summertime, Summertime. The Wailers hit a couple of times with Tall, Cool One. Don Costa hit the top 40 twice with Never on Sunday. Bobby Boris Pickett did it twice with The Monster Mash. The Safaris hit twice with Wipeout. And the Beach Boys did it with Surfin' USA. The band Cream hit twice with Sunshine of Your Love. Judy Collins had Send in the Clowns. And then there's the only record to make the top 40 twice and hit number one both times. It first hit number one in 1960, then fell completely off the chart, and returned in 1962 to move up the charts and hit number one for a second time. And that's Chubby Checker's The Twist. Now that's a total of 10 recordings to hit the top 40 twice. The 11th one did it 2 weeks ago. 2 years ago in 1982, it first hit at number 30. Now, the record has returned to the top 40, climbing 4 notches this week to number 29. Here are the Pointer Sisters with I'm So Excited.

The Pointer Sisters on American Top 40, third week in the countdown, now at number 29, moving up four notches. I'm so excited. Here's the latest hit by a band from London who have hit the top 40 four times since 1982 with Saved by Zero, One Thing Leads to Another, The Sign of Fire, and the song at number 28 this week. Here's The Fix with Are We Ourselves?

0: The Fix from England with Are We Ourselves. From the LP, Phantoms, it moves four notches to number 28 in the survey. 27 big ones to number one as the countdown rolls on.
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0: Here's a song written by Lindsey Buckingham and co-produced by Lindsey. He also plays all the instruments on this song, except for the bass guitar. And, of course, he does the singing. Lindsey Buckingham at number 27 with Go Insane.

37-year-old Lindsey Buckingham on American Top 40, fifth week in the countdown, moves from 31 to 27 with Go Insane. At number 26 on American Top 40, we have Donna Summer's remake of the Drifters classic, There Goes My Baby.

0: number 26, moving up four notches with the Drifters remake. There Goes My Baby, produced by Michael Omardian. 25 big ones to number one, and the countdown rolls on.
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0: AT40 originates in Hollywood. I'm Casey Kasem. 2 years ago, a number two smash called Gloria was on the charts. It was the first of five top 40 hits in a row for Laura Branigan. Her fifth is at number 25, The Lucky One.

0: Laura Branigan on American Top 40 at number 25, moving up four notches with her fifth consecutive Top 40 hit, The Lucky One. A few weeks ago, we listed all the Top 40 songs whose titles consist only of numerals. Wrong. Not all. We missed a number-titled song of last year by the hottest recording act on the charts today. Details and his latest hit are coming up.
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0: I'm Casey Kasem. Here's the fourth Top 40 hit for a man who was born and raised in Boston and currently hangs his hat in New York City. Billy Squire dropping eight notches to number 24 with Rock Me Tonight.

Billy Squire from the LP Signs of Life, Rock Me Tonight, falling from 16 to 24, 11th week in the countdown. A few weeks ago, when Rick James's hit song 17 was in the countdown, we listed all the top 40 hits in the rock era, whose titles are written completely in numerals. Songs like 99 by Toto, or 1098 by Face to Face, or 123 by Len Barry. I named 9 of those all-numeral title songs, and Rick James's 17 was the 10th. Well, we missed one. But at least one listener didn't. That's Chris Dastoli in Verona, Virginia. And Chris was kind enough to write and tell us. The song we missed, whose title consisted only of numerals, made it to number 12 last year. And it was by the man who's the hottest act on the charts today. Here's a piece of that song ending with the title.

From 1983, that's 1999. One of 11 top 40 songs during the rock era whose titles consist only of numerals, no letters. And it's by the hottest act happening on the music and movie scene these days. He's starring in a big hit film, and his soundtrack album from it is currently at number one on the album chart. He's Prince of Minneapolis. And from his number one album, Purple Rain, here's his recent number one song. It's at number 23 this week on American Top 40. Chris D'Astoli, thank you again for your letter. Here now, When Doves Cry by Prince.

The oldest record in the countdown. It's been around for 16 weeks, and 5 of those weeks, it went to number 1. Prince on American Top 40 from the LP Purple Rain, When Doves Cry. Here's the Englishman who was born in Trinidad, Billy Ocean, with a song that's currently at number 1 on the Billboard Soul Chart. Billy Ocean and Caribbean Queen.

0: Billy Ocean and Caribbean Queen. From the LP, Suddenly, he's at number 22, moving up six notches. I'm Casey Kasem. This is AT40 in Hollywood. We're counting down the week's 40 biggest hits, and we're 21 hits away from number one. We'll continue in a moment.
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1: Weather. Tonight, expect partly cloudy skies with a passing shower late and a low of 50. Tomorrow will become cloudy and cooler with a stray shower possible in the afternoon, reaching a high of 62. Tomorrow night, there may be an evening shower in spots. Otherwise, it will be cloudy with a low of 49. With your AccuWeather forecast, I'm meteorologist Jason Caterina.
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4: Here's an extra from September 22nd, 1984. It's a song whose video featured Richard Fairbrass of Right Said Fred, who would reach number one more than 7 years later with I'm Too Sexy. This is David Bowie with Blue Jean.

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1: 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I'm Casey Kasem, and the countdown continues.
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1: Up two notches, here's Twisted Sister with a song that's become an in-concert anthem for all their fans.

We're Not Gonna Take It. The five-man band from the New York City area formed back in 1976 sang it. Twisted Sister at number 21, moving up two notches. From Hollywood, this is Casey Kasem. The countdown doesn't stop till we get to number one. At number 20, falling nine notches this week, here's the Canadian from Montreal, Corey Hart and Sunglasses at Night.

0: The first chart single and a recent top 10 record by Corey Hart out of Canada. He's at number 20 this week, falling 9 notches with a song he wrote titled Sunglasses at Night, as the countdown continues.
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0: I'm Casey Kasem. Here's a supergroup who've been charting now for 15 years. Their earlier hits include number one smashes like I Want You Back and I'll Be There. Later hits include Dancing Machine and Shake Your Body Down to the Ground. The current hit by these brothers climbs 3 notches to number 19, with lead vocals by Michael and Jermaine Jackson, The Jacksons with Torture.

0: Survey song number 19, moving up three notches, fifth week in the countdown. The Jacksons and Torture from their LP, Victory. A listener in Alabama is wondering whatever happened to that popular disco act called The Village People. Well, we went looking and found that The Village People have gone through a lot of changes. They've even tried going new wave. Details coming up.
1: The hits from coast to coast.
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9: North Country Mega. Tonight, expect partly cloudy skies with a passing shower late and a low of 50. Tomorrow will become cloudy and cooler with a stray shower possible in the afternoon, reaching a high of 62. Tomorrow night, there may be an evening shower in spots. Otherwise, it will be cloudy with a low of 49. With your AccuWeather forecast, I'm meteorologist Jason Caterina.
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0: These are the most popular songs in the land as ranked by Billboard magazine. After 2 weeks at number 12, the first solo hit for Peter Wolf drops to number 18.

0: American Top 40 at number 18, falling six notches with his first solo chart single. It's Lights Out. Now, let's find out whatever happened to the Village People. That's what listener Amanda Ray in Cottonwood, Alabama wrote in to ask about. So, we checked it out. Back in the late 70s, the Village People were riding high on the top of the disco wave. They broke into the top 40 with Macho Man. Then followed that with two more danceable novelty hits, a number two smash called YMCA, and a number three hit called In the Navy. And their high-energy shows and individual costumes where they dress like an Indian, a construction worker, a cowboy, a biker, a soldier, and a policeman had them filling concert arenas around the country. But by the early 80s, the disco craze was on the wane, and the novelty of the Village People began to wear off. They starred in a movie called Can't Stop the Music. It wasn't successful. So the Village People tried a change of image. They adopted a sort of new wave, new romantic image, dressing in bright exotic costumes reminiscent of Adam Ant, and wearing lots of strange white face makeup and eyeshadow. They recorded a new album called Renaissance, but that image didn't work for them. A few weeks ago, we spoke to the management of the Village People, and they told us there were still three original members of the group left. Alex Briley, the GI, Felipe Rose, the Indian, and Glenn Hughes, the biker. And they said the Village People are currently in England recording a new album where they're going back to their original sound and their original image, only not quite as wild as they used to be. And that's what happened to the Village People. And the countdown continues on American Top 40.
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0: The five-man San Francisco band Night Ranger move up two notches with When You Close Your Eyes.

0: Night Ranger on American Top 40 from the LP Midnight Madness. When you close your eyes, 8th week in the survey, moving up 2 notches to number 17. 16 big ones to number 1 as the countdown continues.
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0: Every week, American Top 40 is heard in the 50 states and around the world on great radio stations like B98, KPBZ, Kalispell, Montana, K100, Hopkinsville, Kentucky, and commercial radio, Hong Kong. Here's the 24-year-old singer born and raised in Detroit, lives in New York City now, bills herself by her first name only, Madonna. She climbs 8 notches to number 16 with Lucky Star.

fourth week in the countdown. Now at number 16, moving up 8 notches, Madonna. She sang it and she wrote it. Lucky Star. Every week, based on Billboard's national survey of record sales and radio station airplay, we count down the most popular songs in America. My name's Casey Kasem, and the countdown doesn't stop till we get to number one. Here's Jermaine Jackson at number 15 again this week with Dynamite.

0: time.
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7: 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They're the supergroup Chicago, and they have five number one albums to prove it. 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

Chicago at number 14 with their 25th top 40 hit. It's Hard Habit to Break. Now, we're up to the recent number one song, whose music video is the most star-studded video we've seen yet. In this video, there are guest appearances by more than a dozen stars of television, the movies, and pop music. And how do these celebrities get into the video? Well, the artist whose song it is just asked some of his show business neighbors and acquaintances if they wanted to have some fun. And the ones who said yes and appear in the video are, in order of appearance, Chevy Chase, Irene Cara, comedian John Candy, TV star Melissa Gilbert, musician Ollie Brown, actor Jeffrey Tambor from Hill Street Blues, actor George Wendt from Cheers, writer and comedian Al Franken, Danny DeVito of Taxi, Carly Simon, Peter Falk, and Terry Garr. And these celebrities all say just one word in the video. The same word. A word that was number one for 3 weeks. This week, it's a number 13 in the countdown. Here's Ray Parker Jr. with the Smash title song from the Smash hit movie, Ghostbusters.

0: afraid of no ghosts? Ray Parker Jr. on American Top 40 at number 13, falling four notches with the recent number one song, Ghostbusters. Last year, the rock and roll wedding of 1983 was held in New York City. It was rock star studded. The best man was Bruce Springsteen, and the minister was the rock and roll legend who became famous singing Wop Bop A Loo Wop A Wop Bam Boom. Details coming up.
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0: Once a week with AT40, and you know how your favorite songs are doing across the USA. Like the recent number three smash by superstar Lionel Richie. At number 12 this week, here's Stuck on You.

Lionel Richie with a pop, soul, and country hit. At number 12 this week, falling 7 notches, Stuck on You. Now on American Top 40, the story of the rock and roll wedding of last year. The wedding was held in New York City. The groom was a rock guitarist, Stephen Van Zandt, who's a former member of Bruce Springsteen's E Street Band. The bride was Maureen Santoro, a former dancer with the New York City Ballet. And the best man was the boss himself, Bruce Springsteen. You see, besides playing in Bruce's band, Steve Van Zandt has been friends with Bruce for more than 20 years. So, who else would he ask to be his best man? But that's not all there was to this wedding. The presiding minister is a real legend. The man who became famous singing hits like Tutti Frutti and Good Golly Miss Molly, the great Little Richard. And this was the first wedding Little Richard performed as a minister. And the word is that his performance was every bit as flamboyant as his rock and roll days. Addressing the bride and groom, he said, "Now, Maureen, will your smile be your man's greeting card whenever he comes home?" And on the wedding went. Bruce Springsteen says he kind of got that long, tall Sally tone in his voice near the end. Among the guests at the wedding were film director Martin Scorsese and 1960s singing star Gary U.S. Bonds. And right after the ceremony, the bridal couple were serenaded by 60s recording star Percy Sledge, who sang his number one smash of 1966, the classic When a Man Loves a Woman. It was a real soulful rock and roll wedding all around. The best man for newlyweds Maureen and Stephen Van Zandt is in our countdown this week. Here's Bruce, I've Got the Ring Springsteen at number 11 with Cover Me.

0: Tonight, expect partly cloudy skies with a passing shower late and a low of 50. Tomorrow will become cloudy and cooler with a stray shower possible in the afternoon, reaching a high of 62. Tomorrow night, there may be an evening shower in spots. Otherwise, it will be cloudy with a low of 49. With your AccuWeather forecast, I'm meteorologist Jason Caterina.
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0: on its way to number 13. 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
1: Now on with our countdown to the 40 biggest hits in the USA. I'm Casey Kasem, this is American Top 40, and we're on our way to the number one song in the land.
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1: Climbing three notches, the first Top 40 hit for the English trio, Bananarama becomes their first Top 10 hit, Cruel Summer.

Bananarama with the first of the 10 hottest songs in the USA this week. They move up 3 notches with Cruel Summer. This next song makes the biggest move within the countdown, leaping a powerful 9 notches to number 9. It's the latest smash by superstar Stevie Wonder. I just called to say...

0: biggest moving record within the countdown from the LP The Woman in Red soundtrack, Stevie Wonder, and I Just Called to Say I Love You. It moves 9 notches to number 9 in our countdown. Coming up, a long-distance dedication from a boy in Texas who was under peer pressure to do what he felt was wrong.
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0: AT40 originates in Hollywood. Moving up 2 notches, here's the first hit song for singer and percussionist Sheila E., originally from Oakland, California. She's at number 8 with the title song from her album, The Glamorous Life.

0: She wrote it, co-produced it, and she sings it. The Glamorous Life by Sheila E. 10th week in the countdown, it moves from number 10 to number 8. This is American Top 40 in Hollywood. I'm Casey Kasem. Now, we're up to our long-distance dedication. This one has a bittersweet quality to it. It's from a young man in San Antonio, Texas, who had an experience that hurt, but left him feeling good about himself. He writes, "Dear Casey, just about a year ago, some swimmers from Houston came to train with our club. My teammates and I were excited about that. Things went great until, on the third day, most of the other guys decided to cut practice. The plan was to go out, drink some beer, and see a few movies. I knew down deep that it was not right. It finally came to the point where I was the only person against going. Although it was hard to say no, I somehow did it. As a result, the guys from Houston, along with my teammates, hurt me. Not physically, but by destroying something of mine. It may sound silly because it was only a towel, but I was proud of it because on that towel was the name of our team. It had been a gift from my brother, and my teammates knew how much I treasured it. I became very depressed during the days that followed, and I contemplated quitting swimming. But it was at this time I heard a song that helped me realize I had nothing to be ashamed of. Casey, would you please play for all the other people out there who try to resist peer pressure the song My Way? It's my hope that they will come to understand that the decisions they make are the right ones. Signed, Scott." Okay, Scott, here's your long-distance dedication.
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0: From 1977, that's Elvis Presley with My Way, a long-distance dedication from Scott in San Antonio to anybody who's ever been pressured to do what he knew was not right. And the countdown continues on American Top 40.
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3: Tonight, expect partly cloudy skies with a passing shower late and a low of 50. Tomorrow will become cloudy and cooler with a stray shower possible in the afternoon, reaching a high of 62. Tomorrow night, there may be an evening shower in spots. Otherwise, it will be cloudy with a low of 49. With your AccuWeather forecast, I'm meteorologist Jason Caterina.
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0: Shooting at the walls of heartache. Here's Scandal featuring Patti Smyth. They climb a notch with The Warrior.

0: Scandal featuring Patti Smyth, the warrior on American Top 40 at number 7, moving up a notch, third week in the top 10. A listener in the Philippines wants to know if any Oriental performers have ever hit our top 40. The answer is yes. A lot of Asian artists have hit the top 40. Singers and musicians with racial origins in China, Japan, and the Philippines. Details coming up.
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0: 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Holding at number 6 this week, here's the current hit by Huey Lewis and the News, If This Is It.

0: number six again this week. Huey Lewis and the News on American Top 40 with If This Is It. Now, let's answer that question about Oriental artists on the American charts. A listener in the Philippines, Vernon Tapala, in Quezon City, wants to know if Oriental singers or musicians have ever hit our top 40. The answer is yes. At least three Asian nations have put their sons and daughters on our record surveys. From the Philippines came the Rockefellers, a father and his four sons who hit the top 40 with a song called Killer Joe. The San Francisco group Fanny consists of four women, two of whom are of Filipino descent. And Asian American Larry Ramos of the Association is part Filipino and part Chinese. Also of Chinese descent is one half the comedy team of Cheech and Chong. Chinese-American Tommy Chong. One of Air Supply's lead guitarists, Rex Go, is also Chinese. And so are the two women and six men who backed up Liz Damon in the Orient Express. Japanese star Kyu Sakamoto had a number one song in the U.S. called Sukiyaki. Also from Japan was the female duo called Pink Lady. An American woman from Hawaii who was part Japanese hit number one with If I Can't Have You. Yvonne Elliman. And the most famous of all Asians or artists of Asian descent to make the top 40 is the widow of Beatle John Lennon, Japanese-American Yoko Ono. She performed on some hits with John, billed as the Plastic Ono Band. And there's your answer, Vernon. We've had artists in the top 40 who are Oriental or of Oriental descent from China, Japan, and the Philippines. Thanks for sending in the question. Now, on with the countdown.
1: Number five.
0: Moving up two notches with their big hit ballad, here are the Boston Cars with Drive.

0: Who's going to pay attention to your dreams? Who's going to plug their ears when you scream? From the LP Heartbeat City, that's Drive by the Cars. At number 5, moving up 2 notches as the countdown continues.
1: The hits from coast to coast.
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4: These are the most popular songs in the USA. After 3 weeks at number one, this song drops to number four. What's Love Got to Do With It by Tina Turner.

Tina Turner, after three consecutive weeks at number one, falls to number four in our survey with What's Love Got to Do with It? Now, as we get set to hear the three biggest hits in the land, let's check out the top of Billboard's other charts. Number one on the album chart is Purple Rain by Prince. Number one on the country chart, Let's Chase Each Other Around the Room by Merle Haggard. Number one on the soul chart, Caribbean Queen by Billy Ocean. And at the number three spot for the third straight week, here's Cyndi Lauper. She bop.

0: At number three for a third week in a row, She Bop by Cyndi Lauper. Nowadays, it's common for a band seeking a recording contract to submit a videotape of themselves instead of an audio tape. Well, there's a man in the survey who led the first band ever to do that. An English band who in 1976 got their first contract through a video demo. Details and his number one solo hit are coming up.
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2: 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But what about

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0: Overnight will be partly cloudy with a passing shower, reaching a low of 49. Sunday will become cloudy with a stray afternoon shower, hitting a high of 62. Sunday night, expect an evening shower in spots. Otherwise, it'll be cloudy with a low of 51. With your AccuWeather forecast, I'm meteorologist Jason Catarina.
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3: From 1984, here's a duo who first hit the Billboard Hot 100 with Bad Boys in 1983. But this would become their first top 40 hit and their first number one. Wake Me Up Before You Go-Go by Wham!

0: 2 weeks away from reaching the countdown. That's Wham! With Wake Me Up Before You Go-Go, a classic AT-40 Extra from 1984. American Top
1: 40. I'm Casey Kasem. From the number one album in the land, Purple Rain, here's Prince climbing two notches with Let's Go Crazy.

Moving up two more notches to number two in our countdown, Let's Go Crazy by Prince and the Revolution. Now, we're up to the new number one song on American Top 40 and the story of the first band to get a recording contract with a video demo. You know, these days it's pretty common for a band seeking a recording contract to submit a video as well as an audio demo of their songs. Some bands submit only a video. Well, someone had to do it first. It happened in 1976 in London. The band who did it were The Babies. It wasn't something they consciously planned from the start. It was more of an act of desperation. The former lead singer and bass player told us, "No one was interested in us. We couldn't get signed because they'd hear the name Babies and think we were like Mickey Mouse and his friends, you know, Pluto and Donald. They wouldn't even listen to a band called The Babies." End of quote. Well, the Babies teamed up with producer Mike Mansfield and filmed themselves performing their songs. And they submitted that video demo on a video cassette to Chrysalis Records. The label executives heard and saw what the Babies were all about. A bona fide rock band. They liked what they heard and saw and signed them up. Well, the Babies had 8 chart hits and 3 top 40s. Then in 1981, the group broke up. But they blazed a trail as the first band to get a recording contract because of a video demo. The former leader, bassist, and lead singer of the Babies is in our countdown with his first top 40 solo hit. And this week, that top 40 solo hit becomes number one. The new number one song in the USA is by a former member of the Babies, John Waite. And the song is Missing You.

0: John Waite on American Top 40 with the new number one song in the USA, Missing You. And there you have them, the 40 most popular records in America, determined by Billboard magazine for the week ending September 22nd, 1984. American Top 40 is produced in Hollywood by ABC Watermark. Executive producer, Tom Rounds. Producer, Don Bastani. With Meryl Schindler, Matt Wilson, Daryl Morton, Dana Schwarzwalder, Joel Salkowitz, Alan Kaltman, Guy Aoki, Mike Williams, Stu Jacobs, and Ron Shapiro. I'm Casey Kasem. Join me next week, and again, we'll count down the 40 most popular songs in the USA. Till then, keep your feet on the ground and keep reaching for the stars.
1: 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Special thanks to Kalila Dawkins, Rob Durkee, Pete Battistini, Scott Lakefield, Mike Savage, Michael Cross, Dave Nunez, and of course, the legend where the countdown began, Casey Kasem.
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11: Overnight will be partly cloudy with a passing shower, reaching a low of 49. Sunday will become cloudy with a stray afternoon shower, hitting a high of 62. Sunday night, expect an evening shower in spots. Otherwise, it'll be cloudy with a low of 51. With your AccuWeather forecast, I'm meteorologist Jason Caterina.
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0: Overnight will be partly cloudy with a passing shower, reaching a low of 49. Sunday will become cloudy with a stray afternoon shower, hitting a high of 62. Sunday night, expect an evening shower in spots. Otherwise, it'll be cloudy with a low of 51. With your AccuWeather forecast, I'm meteorologist Jason Catarina.
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